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0: 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Oh, baby, that's the one I like.
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0: Pick you up at 8, and don't be late.
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0: smile on your face. 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I'm not worried. I'm happy.
1: 4, 3, 2, 1. Initialize sequence now.
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It even exists when you go to your church, cause up on the wall a white Jesus lurks. They use your subconscious to control your will.

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Sometimes they front big time and make you many promises, and then when they break them, that's when your mama says, son, you're making records, but that guy seems shady. It could be too late and your career could be plagued. G, I hope you listen to the things that I'm sharing. 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
0: 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I feel a little better.
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Thank you. God bless you. Thank you. Good night. Anthony Wilson on the guitar. Jeff Hamilton. John Clayton, thank you and God bless you.

I'm mad about the boy, and I know it's stupid to be mad about the boy. I'm so ashamed of it, but must admit